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6: Before she was famous, she had a number of odd jobs, including a bank clerk and the singing waitress. 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

Sweet Home Alabama. It's Lynyrd Skynyrd on Retro Mix. They actually all went to school together and named the group after a gym teacher they had named Lynyrd Skynyrd. All right, we're in the mix. Phil Collins, In the Air Tonight. You got it on Retro Mix.

0: Paradise City. It's Guns N' Roses in the mix on Retro Mix. They are on tour right now. Actually, they just wrapped up a leg of their tour. The first part of their tour was all in Florida, and they finished that up last week. Now they packed up all their gear and are headed to Europe. They'll be there until July when they come back here and run through the rest of their tour in September. All right, Madonna now, Justify My Love in the mix on Retro Mix.
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6: 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They're Ice House. 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

Daryl Hall and John Oates on Retro Mix. And if you've seen the Michael Jackson biopic, you probably noticed that Janet isn't in it. And apparently that's for a very simple reason. LaToya says that they asked her and she declined, very politely. The interesting thing is that she still says she supports Jafar Jackson in the film, though, so it sounds like it's not drama. She's just keeping distance on her own terms. Here she is with Escapade.

Little Red Corvette, that's Prince on Retro Mix. And there are a lot of different elements of color associated with Prince. Of course, Little Red Corvette was that song. But more commonly, Prince is associated with the color purple. Yet his sister says that wasn't even his favorite color. He said his favorite color was actually orange. All right, John Mellencamp, Hurts So Good. You got it in the mix on Retro Mix.

0: Shebop, that's Cyndi Lauper in the mix on Retro Mix, and she just wrapped up her Vegas residency at Caesar's Palace earlier this month, and she's done with her farewell tour that wrapped up at the end of last year. So if you want to see Cyndi, you're gonna have to leave the country to do it. She's got a couple performances next month, one in the Bahamas and one in Portugal. All right, 855-40-RETRO is our number if we could play you a song, or you could get us on the web at RetroMixRadio.com.
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10: Well, they're Ronnie, Robert, and Charles Wilson, the Wilson brothers. They're actually cousins of Bootsy Collins. They are the Gap Band, Party Train, on Retro Mix.

separate ways, worlds apart. That's Journey on Retro Mix, a real rock star. Likewise, this next song, Michael Jackson was very deliberately trying to make a real rock song, not just a pop song dressed up like one. And he brought in Eddie Van Halen for the guitar solo at the end, and that gave it the exact jolt it needed. Then the video pushed it even further, because instead of just being another big Thriller single, it turned into a sharp, memorable anti-violence statement that also just happened to be really catchy and a fantastic song. Beat It is in the mix on Retro Mix.

Tainted Love, that Soft Cell on Retro Mix. And Blondie was formed in the 70s in New York, in the same neighborhood as Patti Smith, the Ramones, the New York Dolls, and the Talking Heads. They all have sort of that new wave punk thing going on. So Blondie took this to number one. Call Me is in the mix on Retro Mix.

0: It's the Knack, My Sharona on Retro Mix. And Doug Feger of the Knack wrote that song. He said he was 25 when he wrote it, but it was actually written from the perspective of a 14-year-old boy. All right, here's our number, 855-40-RETRO. If you got a request, call us. Music coming up from Queen. Also, Amy Grant, Electric Light Orchestra, and more.
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that's General Public on Retro Mix. And Amy Grant is known as the Queen of Christian Pop. She actually had the first Christian album to go platinum. Got a star on the Hollywood Walk of

Lessons in Love, it's Level 42 on Retro Mix, and Jeff Lynne says that ELO basically became one of the biggest bands in the world while he was just in this really crazy creative hot streak, writing songs ridiculously fast and almost acting like the whole thing was no big deal. Here they are with Don't Bring Me Down on Retro Mix. You got

0: Obsession, it's Animotion on Retro Mix. That's actually a cover. The original version of the song was featured in the 1983 film A Night in Heaven. This version, though, by Animotion with vocalists Astrid Plain and Bill Adams, ended up being their biggest hit on the charts, making it all the way to number 6 in 1984. Here's our phone number if we could play something for you, 855-40-RETRO. 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
7: 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And the fine young cat.

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8: Casey and the Sunshine Band currently celebrating 50 years of being a band, 5 decades of hits. This one was the first of 5 number ones and one of their signature songs. 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

I heard a rumor that's Bananarama on Retro Mix. Bananarama started off as a sort of a cheeky, lighthearted London trio doing these little random gigs in just bars and pubs and clubs. And then somehow that messy homemade start turned into one of the biggest pop success stories ever to come out of the UK. They kept reinventing themselves as they got bigger, they survived lineup changes and internal drama, and they still ended up holding the record for the most UK hits by an all-female group. This next group, also from England, Orchestral Maneuvers in the Dark, or OMD for short, Dreaming, is in the mix on Retro Mix.

Push It. That's Salt and Pepper on Retro Mix. And coming up this fall, they're going to be going on tour alongside TLC and En Vogue. If you're into 90s R&B, that is a concert you're going to have to go to. All right, Pat Benatar, also on tour this summer. We Belong, in the mix on Retro Mix.

0: Hard Enough. That's Madonna on Retro Mix. That was one of the first songs that Madonna ever did. It was part of a 3-song demo that actually got her her record deal. It didn't make it on the Hot 100 charts when it was released as her second single, but it was a minor club hit, which was enough to keep her in the limelight long enough to get the song Holiday out, which of course blew up and made her an international superstar. All right, 855-40-RETRO is our toll-free number to get a request on the radio. Coming back with music from Hall & Oates, also Janet Jackson, Blondie, and more.
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Sledgehammer. It's Peter Gabriel on Retro Mix. And Peter Gabriel was earth conscious before it was cool. Back in 1991, he is the first artist that said, no, I'm not going to release any CDs in the long box format. That creates too much extra packaging. And instead, he forced his CDs to be sold in the shrink-wrap jewel cases that became standard going forward. All right, we are in the mix. ABBA, Dancing Queen on Retro.

Nasty. It's Janet Jackson on Retro Mix. And there actually was a TV show called Nasty Boys. It only lasted 4 months, aired on NBC in 1990. And they used a modified version of that song for the show's theme song. All right, we're in the mix. 855-40-RETRO if you'd like to add something to our list tonight. Blondie, Rapture on Retro Mix.

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6: Did you know that Whitney Houston almost got the role of Sandra Huxtable on The Cosby Show? She did not have a record deal yet, but she was so confident in her musical abilities that in order to keep her schedule free to tour, she turned it down because she wasn't able to commit to the full-time TV production schedule. 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

Dreams. That's the remix. Fleetwood Mac on Retro Mix. One of those songs where you can actually hear and feel the heartbreak in it. Stevie Nicks wrote it right in the middle of all the relationship chaos while they were putting together Rumors. Then Lindsey Buckingham helped shape it into something way more hypnotic and layered than the really simple beginning of the song would make you expect. All that tension. And yet, it turned into Fleetwood Mac's only U.S. number one. Decades later, the song still keeps finding new life, constantly going viral on social media. All right, we're in the mix. Rockwell, Somebody's Watching Me on Retro Mix.

our lips are sealed, the Go-Go's on Retro Mix. They were the first all-female band that both wrote their own songs and played all their own instruments that hit number one on the charts. Another group that is no stranger to being number one on the charts, Huey Lewis and the News. It's Hip to Be Square on Retro Mix.

0: Democrats, the police, da-da-da-da. Sting says his son actually came up with that phrase. He said he never even paid him. So that's another possible lawsuit. All right, that does it for us this week at Retro Mix. We're out of time and out the door, but we'll be back again next week with more of your favorites from back in the day, mixed beat to beat and back to back. On behalf of DJ Joe Vinyl, my name's Christian Wheel. Have yourself a wonderful week. Stay safe, and we'll see you next time.
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Every Breath You Take. It's The Police on Retro Mix. A lot of people think that's a love song, but it's actually kind of dark. It's about a stalker. In fact, The Police had several dark songs that sounded kind of poppy. All right, Tina Marie now. It's Lover Girl.

Venus, that's Bananarama in the mix on Retro Mix. Now, this next song is Rod Stewart basically sitting down and telling you about one of those early life moments that seemed thrilling at the time and a lot more complicated once he was old enough to laugh about it. A fascinating thing about it, though, is that the song doesn't really behave like a big pop hit. It's long and loose and a little rambling, and it's got this mandolin part in the beginning, but somehow that's exactly what makes it feel so alive. Maggie May on Retro Mix.

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0: You Can't Touch This. That's MC Hammer on Retro Mix. And that song was the number one played song on MTV of the year 1990. And that was no accident. The record label actually sent out free promotional copies of the song to fans with a letter asking them to call up MTV and request they play the song. That worked out for them. Here's our phone number if we could play something for you. 855-40-RETRO. Coming back with music from Paula Abdul, also Whitesnake, George Michael, and more.
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All That She Wants, Ace of Base on Retro Mix. That was their first big international hit. Their second single that really blew up and made them big on the international stage. This guy, though, was already big when this song blew up. It's George Michael, and I Want Your Sex on Retro Mix.

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This next one is by girl group Seduction, Michelle Visage, April Harris on lead vocals. It's Two to Make It Right on Retro Mix.

0: Start Me Up. That's the Rolling Stones in the mix on Retro Mix. And the Rolling Stones are still making waves on the charts. This is the UK charts, the official physical singles chart. This is a list that looks at the best-selling tracks throughout the UK that are available on physical media. So you go out and buy a CD or a vinyl album, that's where this stuff goes on the charts. And it's great to know that people are still buying their music and it's not just all digital and streaming. 855-40-RETRO is our number if we could do something for you. Pat Benatar on the way next. Also music from Mariah Carey, Phil Collins, and more.
1: 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We'll be right back.
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Sweet Home Alabama. It's Lynyrd Skynyrd on Retro Mix. They actually all went to school together and named the group after a gym teacher they had named Lynyrd Skynyrd. All right, we're in the mix. Phil Collins, In the Air Tonight. You got it on Retro Mix.

0: Paradise City. It's Guns N' Roses in the mix on Retro Mix. They are on tour right now. Actually, they just wrapped up a leg of their tour. The first part of their tour was all in Florida, and they finished that up last week. Now they packed up all their gear and are headed to Europe. They'll be there until July when they come back here and run through the rest of their tour in September. All right, Madonna now, Justify My Love in the mix on Retro Mix.
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0: Sweet Emotion. That's Aerosmith on Retro Mix. And Aerosmith fans, this is one of those, wow, I didn't think we'd get this moments. Steven Tyler gearing up for a major solo comeback. It's a pretty big deal considering how serious his vocal injury was back in 2023 and the fact that Aerosmith had already retired from touring. It's not just a couple of guest spots either. It's a full 32-date world tour, and he's going to be doing both Aerosmith classics and his own material. He did a couple of shows already and sort of proved that he could still command the stage and that his voice was still strong, so looking forward to seeing him back on the road. 855-40-RETRO is our number if we can do anything for you. Music coming up from Ice House, also Prince, Janet Jackson, more.
1: Retro Mix, we'll be right back.
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12: Did you know about one in three people with plaque psoriasis?

Daryl Hall and John Oates on Retro Mix. And if you've seen the Michael Jackson biopic, you probably noticed that Janet isn't in it. And apparently that's for a very simple reason. LaToya says that they asked her and she declined, very politely. The interesting thing is that she still says she supports Jafar Jackson in the film, though, so it sounds like it's not drama. She's just keeping distance on her own terms. Here she is with Escapade.

Little Red Corvette, that's Prince on Retro Mix. And there are a lot of different elements of color associated with Prince. Of course, Little Red Corvette was that song. But more commonly, Prince is associated with the color purple. Yet his sister says that wasn't even his favorite color. He said his favorite color was actually orange. All right, John Mellencamp, Hurts So Good. You got it in the mix on Retro Mix.

0: She Bop, that's Cyndi Lauper in the mix on Retro Mix. And she just wrapped up her Vegas residency at Caesars Palace earlier this month. And she's done with her farewell tour that wrapped up at the end of last year. So if you want to see Cyndi, you're going to have to leave the country to do it. She's got a couple performances next month, one in the Bahamas and one in Portugal. All right, 855-40-RETRO is our number if we could play you a song, or you could get us on the web at RetroMixRadio.com.
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separate ways, worlds apart. That's Journey on Retro Mix, a real rock star. Likewise, this next song, Michael Jackson was very deliberately trying to make a real rock song, not just a pop song dressed up like one. And he brought in Eddie Van Halen for the guitar solo at the end, and that gave it the exact jolt it needed. Then the video pushed it even further, because instead of just being another big Thriller single, it turned into a sharp, memorable anti-violence statement that also just happened to be really catchy and a fantastic song. Beat It is in the mix on Retro Mix.

Tainted Love, that Soft Cell on Retro Mix. And Blondie was formed in the 70s in New York, in the same neighborhood as Patti Smith, the Ramones, the New York Dolls, and the Talking Heads. They all have sort of that new wave punk thing going on. But Blondie took this to number one. Call Me is in the mix on Retro Mix.

0: the Knack, My Sharona on Retro Mix. And Doug Feger of the Knack wrote that song. He said he was 25 when he wrote it, but it was actually written from the perspective of a 14-year-old boy. All right, here's our number, 855-40-RETRO. If you got a request, call us. Music coming up from Queen. Also, Amy Grant, Electric Light Orchestra, and more.
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Republic on Retro Mix, and Amy Grant is known as the Queen of Christian Pop. She actually had the first Christian album to go platinum. Got a star on the Hollywood Walk of Fame in 2006, and three Grammy nominations for this hit, Baby Baby. It's in the mix on Retro Mix.

Lessons in Love. It's Level 42 on Retro Mix. And Jeff Lynn says that ELO basically became one of the biggest bands in the world while he was just in this really crazy creative hot streak, writing songs ridiculously fast and almost acting like the whole thing was no big deal. Here they are with Don't Bring Me Down on Retro Mix.

0: Obsession, it's Animotion on Retro Mix. That's actually a cover. The original version of the song was featured in the 1983 film A Night in Heaven. This version, though, by Animotion with vocalists Astrid Plain and Bill Adams, ended up being their biggest hit on the charts, making it all the way to number 6 in 1984. Here's our phone number if we could play something for you. 855-40-RETRO. 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
18: 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My name's Christian Wheel, taking over the turntables for the rest of the show. 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

0: True Faith, that's New Order on Retro Mix. That was a big deal for them because they were in a rough spot financially and creatively, and suddenly they had just 10 days to come up with something that could actually move the needle for the band. So they brought in producer Stephen Haig, and the result was that really sharp mix of synth pop and New Order's usual melancholy, which is probably why the song reached a much bigger audience than a lot of their earlier singles. 855-40-RETRO is our number if we can do anything for you. 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
14: Casey and the Sunshine Band currently celebrating 50 years of being a band, 5 decades of hits. 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

start turned into one of the biggest pop success stories ever to come out of the UK. They kept reinventing themselves as they got bigger, they survived lineup changes and internal drama, and they still ended up holding the record for the most UK hits by an all-female group. This next group, also from England, Orchestral Maneuvers in the Dark, or OMD for short, Dreaming, is in the mix on Retro Mix.

Push It. That's Salt and Peppa on Retro Mix. And coming up this fall, they're going to be going on tour alongside TLC and En Vogue. If you're into 90s R&B, that is a concert you're going to have to go to. All right, Pat Benatar, also on tour this summer. We Belong, in the mix on Retro Mix.

0: 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So people can see your thing, feel your thing, love your thing. The next thing you know, it's a thing. Canva, the thing that makes anything a thing.
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9: Well, Daryl Hall says this song is funny, ubiquitous, and set to an old-time gospel kind of groove. 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

Sledgehammer. It's Peter Gabriel on Retro Mix. And Peter Gabriel was earth conscious before it was cool. Back in 1991, he is the first artist that said, no, I'm not going to release any CDs in the long box format. That creates too much extra packaging. And instead, he forced his CDs to be sold in the shrink-wrap jewel cases that became standard going forward. All right, we are in the mix. ABBA, Dancing Queen on Retro.

Nasty. It's Janet Jackson on Retro Mix. And there actually was a TV show called Nasty Boys. It only lasted 4 months, aired on NBC in 1990. And they used a modified version of that song for the show's theme song. All right, we're in the mix. 855-40-RETRO if you'd like to add something to our list tonight. Blondie, Rapture on Retro Mix.

0: Walking on Sunshine, Katrina and the Waves on Retro Mix. 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Experts are warning people to stop putting delivery packages on your kitchen table. Doesn't have anything to do with clutter, it's because of something worse. Bugs. Yeah, cardboard is basically a hotel for insects, and you can track in anything from ants and beetles to even cockroaches. All right, 855-40-RETRO, if we could do something for you. Whitney Houston on the way next.
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17: Did you know that Whitney Houston almost got the role of Sandra Huxtable on The Cosby Show? She did not have a record deal yet, but she was so confident in her musical abilities that in order to keep her schedule free to tour, she turned it down because she wasn't able to commit to the full-time TV production schedule. Here she is with How Will I Know? 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

Dreams. That's the remix. Fleetwood Mac on Retro Mix. One of those songs where you can actually hear and feel the heartbreak in it. Stevie Nicks wrote it right in the middle of all the relationship chaos while they were putting together Rumors. Then Lindsey Buckingham helped shape it into something way more hypnotic and layered than the really simple beginning of the song would make you expect. All that tension. And yet, it turned into Fleetwood Mac's only U.S. number one. Decades later, the song still keeps finding new life, constantly going viral on social media. All right, we're in the mix. Rockwell, Somebody's Watching Me on Retro Mix.

hour, Lips Are Sealed, the Go-Go's on Retro Mix. They were the first all-female band that both wrote their own songs and played all their own instruments that hit number one on the charts. Another group that is no stranger to being number one on the charts, Huey Lewis and the News. It's Hip to Be Square on Retro Mix.

0: rats, the police, da-da-da-da. Sting says his son actually came up with that phrase. He said he never even paid him. So that's another possible lawsuit. All right, that does it for us this week at Retro Mix. We're out of time and out the door, but we'll be back again next week with more of your favorites from back in the day, mixed beat to beat and back to back. On behalf of DJ Joe Vinyl, my name's Christian Wheel. Have yourself a wonderful week. Stay safe, and we'll see you next time.
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1: And now here he is, strong enough to bend records with his bare hands, able to tell tall tales in a single breath. It's Super D's. Yes, Super D's. Strange visitor from another neighborhood with powers and abilities far below those of mortal male and female people. And who, disguised as Rick Dees, mild-mannered disc jockey, fights a never-ending battle for truth, justice, and the pursuit of...
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3: 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Before we begin the countdown today, everyone...

0: be sanitized, okay? And here we go, please.
1: Hey, hey.
0: There we go. Yes, there's Paul and Tracy and Nick and Pete and Danny. Good, good. You've all... Ooh, look. Hundreds of thousands of little crawling things on the floor now. Thank you.
2: That's enough, Mr. Safety. Would you please... Don't spray me. For heaven's sake, stop. We've got a four-night luxury cruise for two to give away on the show today. The prizes are getting better right here on the Weekly Top 40. They've always been good, but now they're great. And Rick Astley is going to stop by with a special in-studio visit. Now get this one. It's Jazzy Jeff and the Fresh Prince. It's our Weekly Top 40 Sure Shot called Parents Just Don't Understand.
3: Parents all the same, no matter time or place. They don't understand that us kids are going to make some mistakes. So to you other kids all across the land, there's no need to argue. Parents just don't understand.

0: was driving. I can't believe it, I just made a mistake. Well, parents are the same no matter time nor place. So to you other kids all across the land, take it from me, parents just don't understand.
1: Huge, huge requests all over the place for that one this weekend. It's Jazzy Jeff, Fresh Prince, on National Family Day. Believe it or not, this is National Family Day. We thought we'd give you Parents Just Don't Understand. This is Rick Dees. Thank you for being here. The weekly top 40 at number 40. Let's get going. Aerosmith.

You're my angel. Come and make it all right. Aerosmith goes down 14 to number 40 exactly as it slides off the countdown. Here's number 39, the first of two former members of the Go-Go's on the countdown this weekend. This is her first solo hit. Former Go-Go guitarist Jane Wiedlin, Rush Hour.

0: It's a rush. Driving in rush hour. Jane Wheedlin, after 4 years of trying to figure out what to do with her music, she's hit the bullseye. Debuting at number 39 right here on the countdown, we've got the captain of the Rollers celebrity softball team coming up with his new hit. And wait a minute, I got it. Phone is ringing all the time.
1: Yeah,
0: this is Rick. Who is this?
2: This is Randy. Don't you remember?
0: Randy, I'm sorry you haven't called in so long.
2: Oh, it's been so long. You know, I moved back to Minnesota for a while. Was living with my uncle, but he's so senile, I just had to get out of there. One day, for example, he and one of his old senile crony friends, they went out, gathered all their fishing gear.
0: Yeah.
2: Went out, got to the center of the ice, and took a sledgehammer and banged on the ice.
0: Mm-hmm.
2: A voice from above said, "There's no fish under the ice." They looked up in the sky, and one gave the other the sledgehammer, and the other took a swing at it. And the voice again said, "There's no fish under the ice." They both looked up and called, "God, is that you?" And the voice said, "No, it's the manager of the ice skating rink."
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9: 10 years ago this weekend, 1978, it was a lady having her 27th birthday that weekend with Johnny Mathis. And here it was.

Denise Williams, Johnny Mathis. That was number one 10 years ago today, and we are back to number 38. Thank you for being here. He captains an all-celebrity softball team called the Rollers in Hollywood. He's Richard Marx, and Hold On to the Nights.

Richard Marx, who is dating Cynthia Rhodes from the movie Dirty Dancing. They're an item and a debut at number 38 with Hold On to the Nights. Let's keep up the pace. This is Nonstop Music. Rick Dees with you, number 37. Now see if you can figure out who the lead singer of Led Zeppelin was by this voice. Robert Plant, tall, cool one.

0: Hey, lighten up, baby. I'm in love with you. Robert, I got some energy. Plant, Tall Cool One, debuts on the weekly top 40. It's the highest debut at number 37. Now, this is National Boat Safety Week, and in honor of big boats, are you ready for a glamorous four-night cruise on the weekly top 40 challenge?
1: Yeah!
0: Woo! Good for you. Admiralty Cruises has put together a trip for two aboard either the Emerald Sea, which goes to the Bahamas, or the Azure Seas to sunny Mexico, and I must tell you, oh, what a great trip. Continental Airlines will fly you to either L.A. or Miami and back. The choice is yours, and both vacations are great. Now, here's how you win. The first step is to listen to a mystery scene from a great movie last year. All right, here you go.
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0: 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I'll give you the rest of it later in the countdown, and I know you can get this. Think about it. Coming up, we've got a birthday boy and his first hit in 8 years.
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1: Two huge events are going on in Las Vegas this weekend. Miami Sound Machine and the World Middleweight Boxing Championship going on at the Las Vegas Hilton over the next 3 days. Barkley versus Hearns in one room and Gloria Estefan with the Miami Sound Machine in another room. I think I'd take Gloria this weekend over the Hitman. And this is the Weekly Top 40, number 36. Here's a contender. He used to box in the Army. Terrence Trent D'Arby, Wishing Well. Kissing.

Yeah, yeah. That's the man who lives in Kentish Town, England, right outside of London. Terence Trent D'Arby and Wishing Well. He's down 7th at number 36. Here's number 35. Now, if you would, listen for James Ingram, along with his brother Philip on this hit. Boz Scaggs is the birthday boy this weekend with 44 years under his belt. Heart of Mine.

That's Boz Scaggs, the first hit he's had in 8 years. And he's up four more to number 35 with This Heart of Mine. Right here on the weekly Top 40 Countdown. Hot little June weekend for you. Number 34,

0: So lift your hands to heaven. That's Breathe, produced by the same man who produces Wham. His name's Chris Porter, and he does have that sound, doesn't he? He's
1: outrageous!
0: Yeah, and so are the facts we have on the show.
1: Outrageous!
0: This weekend, did you know that in Hollywood, right here in Hollywood, California, it's considered bad luck to go on Circus of the Stars in a trapeze act with Raymond Burr?
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6: And here they are. Hey, lovely. Both of them are lovely. And they have a hit at number 33, Bardot. And When We Kiss, it goes like this.

when we kiss, it goes like this. Yeah. Up one at number 33, that's Bardot on the weekly top 40 with Rick Dees and Non-Stop Music. This feels so good. Happy first weekend of June. Ice House.

0: Electric Blue. That might even set a record on the weekly top 40. It still gets a lot of requests. It's sticking in there, sliding down, though. Down 9 to number 32 on the countdown. We've got some great music this weekend. Was Rod Stewart good enough for professional soccer? We'll find out next. Also, our D's poll, which is, if you found $1,000 in a wallet with no ID, no identification in the wallet, right there in the street, what would you do with that wallet with $1,000 cash in it? I've been asking that question on the phone. What do you think?
1: I'd probably ask around and ask who, you know, if someone lost their wallet. Honestly.
2: Okay, well, if you don't tell my name on the radio, I'd probably keep it.
3: I'd probably spend it.
0: Yeah.
3: Have a good time.
0: All right.
2: You don't know me very well. I would turn it in.
0: Good.
3: I'd pay off my Visa, my MasterCard, my American Express, all my gas cards, and then if I had any money left over, I'd buy me a Toshiba TV.

0: I'd give it to the police so they'd be able to find the owner.
1: No ID, what would I do? Mm-hmm. Okay, I would keep half of it, and the other half I think I would give to my church.
2: I would keep it and spend it in 2 minutes. No, I wouldn't. I would hand it over to the... No, I would keep it.
3: You would?
2: Maybe I would, maybe I wouldn't. Maybe I'd hand it in.
3: What?
2: Then again, maybe I wouldn't. Then again, maybe I would.
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7: We're coming to you from Hollywood, where a pain in the neck means Michael Jackson's lips have slipped again. It's the Weekly Top 40. We're on the best stations around the world, like Power 95 in Jacksonville, where the D's was born, K-Rock in Lompoc, and Z95.5, the hot one in Detroit. He's number 31. Now, he is good enough for professional soccer. That was the word when Rod Stewart was in England trying out for a soccer team. He chose music instead, and look what happened. Here's Rod and Lost in You.

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Rod Stewart, up 7, number 31, right here on the weekly Top 40 Countdown. What a great first weekend of June. This is Rick D's number 30, the Pet Shop Boys. And they've also paid for their album costs with this song, Always on My Mind.

the Pet Shop Boys, and you were always on my mind. You know, it's funny, I asked them when they were here about 3 weeks ago if they had ever heard the Willie Nelson version before they recorded that hit, and their answer was, no, we never heard it. And they just did their own feeling, and look what happened. Down 11, that's number 30 on the weekly Top 40 Countdown. Number 29 right here was recorded in a bedroom. Steve Kilby's bedroom studio. It's The Church Under the Milky Way. Sometimes in

0: four guys right there out of Australia. It's The Church and Under the Milky Way. They started 8 years ago as a three-piece band in Sydney, and they told us that every member of the group has left the band at least once over the past 8 years. They're strong now. The Church is up six more, number 29, on the weekly Top 40 Countdown. This is Rick Dees, and for the first time ever, a licensed attorney has a hit on the countdown. That's coming up right after
1: News of the Offbeat.
0: How about this for Offbeat? According to the Weekly Sun, 31-year-old Michael Youngblood of Philadelphia, who has fathered three illegitimate children, has been ordered by a judge not to have for the next 5 years. The judge said you cannot for the next 5 years. To be sure that Michael complies with this order from the judge, he's been given a stern lecture from the bench, a book on hobbies, and also a nude picture of TV star Nell Carter.

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I was only dreaming. OMD, Orchestral Maneuvers in the Dark. They're down 10. It's number 28 right here on the weekly Top 40 Countdown. It's a nonstop weekend of wall-to-wall music. This is Rick Dees. At number 27, a licensed attorney has a hit. He ran for a seat in the Australian Parliament at one time. Here is Peter Garrett of Midnight Oil. Beds are burning.

0: How can we sleep at night when our beds are burning?
1: How about that guy? That's Midnight Oil and the voice, the unmistakable voice of Peter Garrett on the lead vocals. They're up 5 to number 27. Look out, INXS has got a hot U.S. tour and an even hotter hit coming up next. Let me get the phones. Yeah, Weekly Top 40.
2: My name is Leonard Moon, and I don't have the brains of an ice cube. 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

is Michael Hutchins of In Excess in Love. Let me see the notes. Yes, Michael has said, and I'm quoting now, I'm keeping to myself right now, I'm in love with my Harley Davidson motorbike at the moment. Oh boy, Michael, you've been on the road too long. Here he is with In Excess at number 26. Yeah!

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1: Step inside, walk this way, you and me, babe. 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

0: Wait, wait. That's White Lion appearing this weekend. This weekend at the National Adopt a Cat Month. In WLOL territory, Minneapolis, they're down 8, number 24 for White Lion. And also stay here, we've got a chance at that cruise for two in the Bahamas or Mexico. Your choice. Coming up.
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7: Well, boys and girls, it's National Thank You Teacher Day.
8: Yeah!
7: A day set aside and right here all over the U.S. to thank all teachers who have affected your life. In fact, I have my algebra teacher from ninth grade on the phone, Ms. Berkeley. Are you still there?
9: Oh, I just need you, and I want you so bad.
7: I loved being in her class. Here's number 23, Al B. Sure, an Iowa Hawkeye here. The song is Night and Day.

I'm going to tell you how I feel night and day. Al B. Schur, a former football scholarship winner. He played linebacker at the University of Iowa, a Hawkeye. He's up 5, number 23 on the weekly top 40. Look at number 22, Brenda K. Starr. They said she was too tall to play the lead in Annie. She's not too tall for this hit, though. I still believe.

0: Oh, I still believe someday you and me. Brenda K. Starr, who made her first public performance at the age of 10, she substituted for a friend in a talent show at day camp, and she's been hooked ever since. You know what she sang? New York, New York. And the counselors loved her. Up three more for Brenda. She's number 22 this weekend. Now, which group on the Countdown's favorite TV show had this for a theme song?
1: Yeah. All right.
0: Oh, there you go. They're next. Come on, let's call a winner. Let's see if somebody wants to win right here. Parma Heights, Ohio.
2: Hello?
0: Gloria?
2: Yes.

0: Gloria Bakula, Parma Heights, Ohio.
1: That's me.
0: How's your weekend going?
1: Good.
0: Hey, Gloria, this is Rick Dees. I want to thank you for sending me a card on the Weekly Top 40 Challenge.
1: Oh, that was fun. 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
0: What a hot station. It's burning and sizzling with summer hits. What do you do, Gloria?
1: I'm a housewife mother.
0: A housewife mother?
1: Housewife and mother.
0: Yes, I'm sorry. Gloria, please forgive me.
1: That's quite all right.
0: Let's roll a movie clip and refresh your memory here, okay?
1: Very good.
0: Roll the film.
2: May I offer you something to drink? Wine, a cocktail, espresso?
3: No, I'm fine, thank you.
2: I'll make it myself right back there with a little lemon twist. It's good. You should try it.
3: No, I'm fine.
0: What is the name of that movie? Do you know?
1: Beverly Hills Cop.
0: Is she right?
4: Yeah!
0: Hey, Gloria.
1: Thank you.
0: You are a very bright housewife mother.
1: My daughter gave me the answer.
0: I love her. What's her name?
1: Cynthia.
0: Cynthia, share the prize with Mama Gloria.
1: Sure will.
0: This is it. We have the newest in technology for both of you, a super VHS video cassette recorder.
1: Great.
0: Plus, you've been so nice on the phone, Gloria. 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
1: You're kidding me.
0: I'm not kidding.
1: $200?
0: Yes.
1: That's fantastic.
0: Plus the super VHS video recorder, so you scored big this weekend.
1: I sure did.
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1: I sure will, unless you decide not to make any more Disco Ducks and Disco Gorilla albums.
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one after another. The top hits all over the U.S., according to Radio and Records Magazine. And thank you, Z98 and Sioux City. Also, we're coming out strong on the station of the 80s and beyond. KIKX, Colorado Springs, and also Power 95 in Kansas City. This is number 21. These guys relax on the road by watching reruns of Bewitched from their favorite video collection. It's times two, Strange but True.

I got a thing for you, strange but true. That's times two, down six to number 21 on the weekly top 40. We got the hits. This is Rick D's number 20. Now, what does poison prefer when it comes to drinking? Hawaiian punch for Bret Michaels. He says he's got to stay sober. Nothing but a good time. Here is poison.

0: So many things I'm going to do.
1: I can't believe that.
0: Yeah.
1: Oh, man.
0: The highest jumping song for the second week in a row comes from Pebbles. That's Mercedes Boy, up 11, number 19. This is the Weekly Top 40, Rick D's and the Hits. Now, men and boys, listen. Your shirt is the key to success. I'll fill you in right after this.
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6: Men, boys, your shirt is the key to success. According to Cy Monshin, a shirt specialist in this month's Success magazine, there are some tips you should know about your shirt. Make sure your shirt is pressed. Never, never wear a wrinkled shirt in your office. It sends a message that you just don't pay attention to detail. Number two, make sure your shirt fits. This goes double if you have a fit body. It sends out a message that you have disciplined yourself. And number three, while you're dressing, think about your shirt. Billy Idol spends extra time with his. You can tell. For example, on stage, Billy sends out a message, and that message is very clear. I forgot my pants. Here's number 18. The deal is here with the D's and two occasions.

I only think of you on two occasions. That's day and night. It's The Deal, down 6 to number 18. Right here on the countdown, it's the weekly top 40. Number 17 from a lovely and energetic Lita Ford. I went to-

0: Kiss Me Deadly. That's the name of it. Her name is Lita Ford. She's up 5 to number 17. Her manager, wouldn't you know it, Ozzy Osbourne's wife is her manager, Sharon Osbourne.
1: No!
0: This is Rick D's number 16, another birthday boy on the countdown this weekend. Happy 30th birthday, Prince.
2: I'm going down to Alphabet Street.

0: 3-0 this weekend. Happy birthday, Prince. That's Alphabet Street. He's up 5 more to number 16 with that. And look for his sister, young Tyka Nelson, to have her album out coming up this week. Well, which star recently went crazy in the middle of Hollywood? Well, she'll be coming up with a smash next. Also, let me have that phone. Yeah. Is it the Highway Patrol again?
1: Yeah, again.
0: Oh, man. They're requesting songs from the Highway Patrol. Yeah.
2: 1950, 11, I'd like to speak to Rick Dees, please.
0: Is this the Highway Patrol again?
2: This is Len Easton, Highway Patrol. I'm trying to reach Rick Dees, please.
0: 19. Len Easton, Highway Patrol.
2: Rick?
0: Yeah.
2: Yeah, you know about that girlfriend I used to have?
0: Yeah, tell me about your girlfriend.
2: I used to love her for the clothes she wore. But that's all off now.
3: 9-11, John.
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3: 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Is that Alf or is it the guy out of Poplar Bluff? It must be Scott Ennis listening. Thank you, Scott, for listening this weekend. 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
3: Yeah. Number 15. Here's Piano in the Dark. Brenda Russell, who wrote the title first and then had to fill in the song afterwards.

15, right here on the Weekly Top 40. We spotted Brenda going crazy. Our spies were there as she went crazy on Melrose Avenue about 2 weeks ago with a credit card. I have never seen a spending spree like this. Just call Maxfield's on Melrose Avenue in Hollywood sometime, and whoo, does she like to buy those earrings. Here's number 14, Foreigner. And I don't want to live without your love.

I Don't Want to Live Without You. Down 7, it's number 14. And Mick Jones of Foreigner is now meeting with Ann Wilson of Heart. They're thinking about producing together her first solo album. You know, I've been thinking about producing with Ann myself. Oh. Here's number 13. First, they were the Grim Reaper. Now, of course, we know them as Cheap Trick.

0: You can count on me. I will be the flame. Cheap Trick. That's Tom Peterson on bass and does a great job there. Seven. They're going up seven more this week. Number 13 on the weekly top 40. Let me stop for just a second here. We've got the top 10 coming up. That's hot.
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4: 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And this is Rigby's. 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

You know, I'd still do anything for you. Miami Sound Machine with Gloria. They're down 9 to number 12 on the weekly Top 40 Countdown. This is where we've got the nonstop hits for you. Now, you talk about a multimedia star. Now she's gearing up to produce her own films. Paramount Studios is the new home for Isis Productions. The chairman of the board is right here. She is

0: may have lovers wherever you roam, but we all sleep alone. The voice of experience. That's Cher. She climbs up three more. Number 11 this week on the countdown. The top 10 is coming up next. Did anybody see that guy standing outside the radio station? This guy has been standing here for about, what, 3 hours or something? I didn't know whether he wanted a request or whatever. I walked out. Has to be about 90, in his 80s, maybe 90 years old. And he's just standing there going like this with his fingers, snapping his fingers like that. I walked up to him just a couple of moments ago. I said, are you into the countdown? You must be into the rock music in the top 40. He said, no, I'm just exercising.
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This song, the one you're listening to right now, is the most performed song of this past year. The tally took 5 months to complete, but this song, listed as the number one most performed song of the year by the Association of Songwriters, Composers, and Publishers, ASCAP, is The Way It Is. Congratulations, Bruce Hornsby. It was number one on FM 107, hit radio KKRD in Wichita. 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And this

0: that hot?
1: Bruce Hornsby in the range. That's the Valley Road. We saw you, Belinda. We saw you, Belinda Carlisle, get shushed last week at the El Coyote restaurant in Hollywood. She was singing happy birthday to herself, and the waiter said, shh, shh, shh. She's at number 9 right now, and I guarantee that Belinda will not get shushed for singing Circles in the Sand.

0: never-ending love is what we found. 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Belinda Carlisle, down 4 to number 9. Ah, yes. Belinda leaves her California Malibu-type residue lingering wherever she goes. Look at this. The seagulls are still here. Some conch shells left over from her last recording. Summer officially is 2 weekends away. Look up. Look at those beautiful seagulls.
1: Ooh. Ah. You got some Kleenex or something?
0: Ooh. Here's number 8. No.

0: Naughty, naughty, naughty. Naughty girls need love, too. That's Samantha Fox, who loves quarter pounders. Yes. She loves those quarter pounders from McDonald's. Her press people released the vital information this week. Monty Adam, our snooping spy on the Weekly Top 40, said that she loves those, and we must tell you these things. She also loves being at number 8, up 2 more from last week. Well, get ready again for the Weekly Top 40 Challenge. We're giving away a trip for 2, a dream vacation to either Mexico or the Bahamas. You make the choice. That's coming up. 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

0: Ooh, you gotta feel the emotion pulsing in that little 14-year-old voice. That's Elizabeth Wolfgram, who shouldn't sound that good to be 14, but she does. 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
1: Attention Michael Jackson fans in the audience. Please return any spare chins or noses to the arena security office at the end of the show. 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

who wants to tour India now. 8 shows are already set for December of this year in India. All the money's going to go to charities, and the hottest show on earth is on the road toward India eventually. He is so hot right now, up 5 more. Number 6 on the weekly top 40. He's already sold 10 million albums on the latest Bad album and CD and cassette and whatever you want. Well, while we're on the subject of hot, could you stand for a tan under the warm sun of Mexico or the Bahamas with someone special in your life?

0: Well, then take the weekly Top 40 Challenge right now. Admiralty Cruises has put together a trip, and this is wonderful, either on the Emerald Sea, which is a big, huge, luxury ship to the Bahamas, or the Azure Seas, the same thing, to Mexico. Plus, Continental Airlines will fly you and your special guest either to Los Angeles or Miami and back. You make your choice, all right? And how do you win? Well, simply listen to this mystery blockbuster movie scene. 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
0: 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It stars Kevin Costner and Susan Sarandon at a movie near me. 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

gosh, does anyone anywhere listening right now remember back 25 years ago? Were you listening to the radio? Were you even on Earth when this hit was number one in the USA?

June 1963, Leslie Gore at age 17 from Tenafly, New Jersey. And 25 years later, the answer from Merrick, New York at number 5 is Debbie Gibson.

Just the Foolish Beat of My Heart. Debbie Gibson goes up fast. She's up three more to number five, her third top 10 hit. One more than Tiffany now. Here's one that's trying for number one. Paul and Oates are back. Number four, and Everything Your Heart Desires, right here on the weekly top.

0: Daryl Hall and John Oates, who started with a hit called Smile, Sarah, over 10 years ago. Now look at them. They've got everything your heart desires, going up one more to number 4 on the weekly top 40. Number 1 is coming up, and also a hot little talk with Rick Astley.
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8: Can't believe it. Rick Astley is here. Hello, Rick. Now, you sound so much different singing than you do talking.
9: Well, you sound pretty different yourself from how you look, I must say, you know.
8: You've got a big top five, number one smash in the U.S. And is this all you ever wanted to do?
9: Well, I wanted to be a train driver at one point, yeah. But I think really, you know, coming to America and having a hit record, I think really is one of the, been one of the priorities on the list, I think, really. I mean, it's been nice to do it in Europe, but I think one of the big fears is to come to America and, you know, it's all to sort of flop and everything. So it's been really nice, really, yeah.
8: Is this the first time you've been here?
9: No, we came earlier in the year. We're on the East Coast. We went to some small town called New York, you know, I don't know.
8: It is Rick Astley. For some reason, people can't seem to get your name right. I've heard other people on radio stations saying the weird... What's the weirdest one they've said so far?
9: Dick Spatsley, I think, is the weirdest and worst I think I've ever had. That seems to have stuck in England pretty well as well, so...
8: The music is... It does have a sound to it, so you obviously have some influence from other artists.
9: Yeah, I like a lot of black American artists. I mean, Luther Vandross is perhaps one of my favourites. I like James Ingram a lot. But I like whole different types of music. I like Brian Ferry a lot as well, so I mean, it's two ends of the scale there, you know.
8: I have to say, it's wonderful to have you here.
9: It's my pleasure.
8: I hope that your album goes triple platinum. What are you going to do with the money that you're going to make now?
9: Well, I'm not going to give you any of it, you know, for start.
8: He's got number three, our special in-studio visitor this weekend, Together Forever with Rick Astley.

He's 22 and a half and proud of it. Rick Astley, together forever, never depart. This is Rick Dees. Thank you for being here. And let me tell you something. This man is going up fast. One more to number three this weekend on the countdown. Here is number two, Johnny H. Jazz out of London, Shattered Dreams.

0: Johnny hates jazz, and you've given me nothing but shattered dreams. That's Clark, Where's My Razor Datchler? And you got to see a picture of this guy. The blonde three-day growth look on his head and face. He picked that up while learning the boogie board in Southern California recently. If you come here, you can see these people all over the place. They're going...
1: Come on out to Venice Beach.
2: Totally cool.
0: We're coming at you from Hollywood. Where else? This is Rick Dees. We got another smash from a Brit at number one. Next.
3: Rick Dees, counting them down.
0: Number one. A good place for this guy. He is George Michael. And let's give our love one more try. Because after all, what is love? Love is very patient and kind. Never jealous or envious. Never boastful or proud. Never selfish or rude. If you

0: number one.
1: A great place for that guy. George Michael has tied his own record for weeks at number one. That's three for this one. His last one, Father Figure, was at number one for 2 weeks. Michael Jackson is going, I want to beat him. He's tough to beat. He's tough. George Michael. And this is Rick Dees. It's the weekly Top 40 Countdown with some hot people writing and producing this show. Jiving Paul Joseph is our producer. Danny Lemos and Monty Adam are the writers. Research from Lon Whalen. And look out, Leo the Shredder Quinones. What a helpful guy this guy has been this weekend, bringing in hot toddies for the bodies. Paul Crocodile Liebeskin is the engineer. Reggie Collins, what a team here. Tracy Hodes, Nick Vestudo, Madeline Minch, Linda Sanchez, Pete Colburn, Dennis Clark, Wally Clark, and the incredible talents of Johnny Sparrow, the Indian chief himself. The weekly Top 40 comes out on DIR Radio Network. 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

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Happy Sunday. Thanks for joining me. It's Alex. It's a Song Fact Sunday. I'll be giving you some of your favorite little trivia nuggets about your favorite songs that we play here on Sky. Right now, Madonna,

0: do something.
1: Clarksburg's greatest hits, Sky 106.5. Hey, it's Alex. And it's Song Fact Sunday. Let's talk about that one. And there's no elephant in the room on this one. In fact, true to its song and its meaning, when Justin performed this with Janet Jackson at the 2004 Super Bowl halftime show, and he sang the line, "Bet I'll have you naked by the end of the song," he ripped off part of Jackson's costume and it turned it into Nipplegate. We remember that, right? They say it was a wardrobe malfunction. Everyone else said it was pretty clearly staged. And of course, CBS, which aired the Super Bowl, came under pressure from outraged viewers and the FCC. They ran the Grammys a week later on a five-minute delay just in case that happened. And they allowed Timberlake and Jackson on the show only if they agreed to apologize. Now, Janet was scheduled to appear as part of a Luther Vandross tribute, but she backed out. Timberlake showed up and apologized to anyone he offended. And Nipplegate, of course, lives on in our memories forever. We've got more great music coming up on Sky.

Of course, we've got this huge Almost Heaven barbecue bash that is coming up in June at Buchanan Jawbone Park. Make sure you join them June 18th through the 20th. It's absolutely free. Sky 106.5.

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0: 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Hey, it's Alex, and that was Lit, of course, My Own Worst Enemy. It was the biggest hit for the Orange County, California alternative rock band. It was written by the Popoff Brothers, singer AJ and guitarist Jeremy, and it held the number one position on the Billboard Hot Modern Rock Tracks for about 12 weeks, which is pretty long. It was also featured in Parks and Rec, then Central Intelligence, the movie American Reunion. It's had quite a stretch of fame. Speaking of a stretch of fame, Billy Joel coming up next here on Sky.
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Clarksburg's greatest hits, Sky 106.5. Hey, it's Alex and TLC No Scrubs. Did you know there was actually an answer to that song? Because, you know, back in the 80s, the 90s, somebody would write a song and then somebody else would write a counter song. Well, the group Sporty Thieves released a response song from the male perspective called No Pigeons. It actually climbed to number 12 in July of 1999, 3 months after No Scrubs topped the chart. Which, of course, renewed the popularity of No Scrubs, because then radio stations played the songs back to back. It also put some more money in the pockets of the No Scrubs songwriters, who were credited on No Pigeons because it used the same instrumentation. That's called double dipping, and that is called genius. Very proud of you for that. We've got more great music coming.

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And every morning you can play What's in the Box. You've got your chance to win gift certificates to Whiskey Biscuits at East Point. All you got to do is listen for the clues and guess what's in the box on Sky 106.5.

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6: Here's your Metro News forecast this afternoon. Expect a mix of clouds and sun along with isolated thunderstorms possible, making it a warmer day with a high of 84. Tonight will be mainly clear with a low of 58. Tomorrow will be mostly sunny and very warm with temperatures nearing the 1962 record high of 92, reaching a high of 90. On Tuesday, anticipate partly sunny skies and continued warmth, matching the 1996 record high of 91. There's a chance of afternoon thunderstorms in a few areas. That's your AccuWeather forecast.

0: Clarksburg's greatest hits, Sky 106.5. Hey, it's Alex. And Rockwell is Kennedy Gordy, who is son of Motown founder Berry Gordy. And Kennedy wrote the song. He put the demo together with the help of Motown producer Chris Nolan. But Berry didn't really have much faith in his son as a recording artist. However, he heard Somebody's Watching Me. He knew it was a hit and agreed to release it as long as they could have somebody that had some clout to kind of help him out. Well, guess what? Rockwell's sister Hazel was married to Michael Jackson's brother Jermaine. And Michael, who was, of course, at the height of his powers at that time, said, you know what? I'll help you out and help you get that song released. So Michael Jackson on the backup track, and by God, that thing went huge. We've got more great music coming up on Sky 106.5.
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0: Clarksburg's greatest hits, Sky 106.5. Hey, it's Alex. Let's talk about a crazy little fact about that song. Freddie Mercury wrote it while he was in Germany and he was in the bubble bath. He was in his room at the Munich Hilton and it said the idea came to him while he was in the bath. He came out wrapped in a towel. He said, "Give me my guitar." He worked out the chords right there and then. Freddie acknowledged that perhaps his limited talent on the guitar helped shape the song. He said it took him 10 or 5 minutes, maybe. He said, "I did it on the guitar, which I can't play for nuts. And in one way, it was quite a good thing because I was restricted knowing only a few chords. It's a good discipline because I simply had to write within a small framework." And it worked. It's a huge song. It was a huge hit. And people loved it. We got more great music coming up on Sky.
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but not really the kind they wanted, because back in 81, when they formed, they wrote their own songs. They were a big part of the L.A. Paisley Underground movement, which included like Rain Parade and the Dream Syndicate. Well, they did well with critics, but never broke big. And this song, A Walk Like an Egyptian, was written by someone else. So now they have a goofy romp written by an outside writer that the band didn't think would even get released as a single because it was too weird. But wouldn't you know it, it shot to number one, became a sensation. And they were suddenly known for their quasi-novelty song instead of their own compositions, which they were, of course, were not happy with. But I guess they did all right in the end. All right, I'm out of here. I hope you have a wonderful, beautiful Sunday. I'll be back tomorrow, 7 o'clock, here for the night show. In the meantime, stay classy, Clarksburg, and I'll see you on the flip side on Sky 100.

Clarksburg's greatest hit, Sky 106.5. Hey, it's Alex. Song Fact Sunday. I'm about out of here, but I wanted to give you one more because I thought this was really interesting about the Bangles, because that was their biggest hit, Walk Like an Egyptian. And it gave them a new level of notoriety.

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0: 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I'm Logan Scott. 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

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We're Clarksburg's greatest hits on a Sunday. 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

0: Rick Astley's on Clarksburg's Greatest Hits. 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
5: Here's your Metro News forecast. Tonight, expect mainly clear skies with a low of 58. Tomorrow will be mostly sunny and very warm with temperatures reaching a high of 89, close to the record of 92 set in 1962. Tomorrow night remains mainly clear with a low of 65. On Tuesday, anticipate partly sunny skies and continued warmth. The temperature will reach a high of 91, tying the record set in 1996, with a chance of a thunderstorm in the afternoon. That's your AccuWeather forecast.

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It is time to rewind coast to coast, nationwide, including Alaska and Hawaii. In just a few minutes, the lead singer of Journey talks about how he almost blocked the Sopranos from using Don't Stop Believin'. You'll hear that story after we rewind with the Red Hot Chili Peppers.

0: Red Hot Chili Peppers Rewind, and that brings us to the Rewind Artist Spotlight. Remember when the Sopranos used Don't Stop Believin' in the last episode of the series? It almost didn't happen. Why? Here's one of the guys who co-wrote the song, Journey's lead singer, Steve Perry.
1: Thursday before it airs on Sunday night, I told my publisher, I said, I won't say yes unless you get a phone call from somebody in David Chase's office or David himself. And she said, okay, let me just call him back. So 4 o'clock, she calls me. She says, okay, you have to swear not to tell nobody. I promise, because I can't say yes unless you tell me. She tells me how it ends. She tells me nobody gets whacked. She says, he does the whole story with the cutting back and forth, this and that, and all. I got the whole thing. Did not tell me they went to black.

0: 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I'm Gary Bryan. Coming up next, the top five hits for the month of May 1987.
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All right, it's time for another Rewind Custom Top 5 Countdown. And this time, it's the five biggest hits for the month of May, 1987. Our fifth place hit, Lisa, Lisa, and Cult Jam with Head to Toe. Great song.

We're counting them down, the five biggest mega hits for the month of May 1987, right here on Rewind. In third place, I Just Died in Your Arms. Let's rewind with Cutting Crew.

We're counting them down for the month of May 1987. These are your top five hits. And in second place, a former Soul Train dancer makes it big. Looking for a new love. Here's Jody Wadley.

0: U2 Rewinds, and that is our Top 5 Countdown. I'm Gary Bryan, along with engineer Brandon Castillo.
1: Here I am.
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14: All right, here's your Rewind pop culture quiz. As of May 2026, how many people have walked on the moon? The answer after we rewind with Peter Schelling.

Peter Schelling rewinds, and that brings us back to the pop culture quiz. In honor of Artemis II, the ship that flew around the moon but didn't land, as of May 2026, how many people have walked on the moon? An even dozen. Let's rewind.

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In just a few minutes, we put Queen in the artist spotlight. 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

0: right, it's time for a Rewind Artist Spotlight, and this time, it's Queen. In this vintage clip, guitarist Brian May is asked, how did you deal with the death of Freddie Mercury? Here's Brian.
1: He's part of what we are, because we really chiseled this thing out all together, me and John and Freddie and Roger. So, I mean, for a while, I didn't want to know, you know, I was very, there was a point, you know, the grieving process where I just didn't want to talk about Queen, didn't want to feel that it was there even, except as history. But I sort of got through that, and now I regard it as part of my life, which will never go away, and it shouldn't go away, really, because it's a big part of what I worked to create.

0: 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Coming up in just a few, the top five songs about the sun.
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2: All right, in just a few minutes, we're going to count down the top five Sun songs. But first, let's rewind with Michael Jackson.

All right, it's time for another Rewind Custom Top 5 Countdown, and this time it's a sunny topic, the sun. The top 5 sun songs. In fifth place, it's Soundgarden.

We're counting down the top five hits about the sun. In third place, Walking on Sunshine. Let's rewind to 1985 with Katrina and the Waves.

0: KLO Rewinds, and that is our top five countdown. I'm Gary Bryan, along with engineer Brandon Castillo.
1: What up?
0: 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You're always so good with this. 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Which band performed three concerts on three continents on the same day, October 23rd, 1995?
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9: All right, here's your Rewind pop culture quiz. Which band performed three concerts on three continents on the same day, October 23rd, 1995? The answer, after we rewind with No Doubt.

No Doubt Rewinds. That brings us back to the pop culture quiz. The band that performed three concerts on three continents, Europe, North America, and Australia, on the same day in 1995, Def Leppard. Let's rewind.

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0: right, it's time for another Rewind Artist Spotlight, and this time it's Wham. Why did they break up? Here's George Michael.
1: I found it incredibly difficult to write for the group image when I was writing much more personal lyrics, and it just seemed strange to have me singing such personal lyrics ahead of this two-man group.

was a big month and a big year, May 1998. And in third place this month on the chart, Truly, Madly, Deeply, smash hit for Savage Garden.

Up to number one on this list of big hits for May 1998, this Australian supermodel had a number one hit with Torn. Let's rewind with Natalie Imbruglia.